Peter and the Wolf. Each character in this tale is represented by one of the instruments in the orchestra. The bird by the flute. The duck by the oboe.

people and places as we'd like them to be. But you know what truth is? It's that little baby you're holding, and it's that man you fought with this morning, the same one you're going to make love with tonight.

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1: 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My name is Colin Horniman.

0: Well, the weather's not booked up yet, but they've promised us Armageddon tomorrow. 28 to 30 degrees in the country. I hope that's all down south and not here. I'm going to play you music from the 1920s to the 1970s this afternoon, and we're going to have a top 10 from 1960-something or other. 1968, of course, the year of the hippies. And we have a care home request for Broadfield House in Leyland, and also for Meadowbank in Clayton Woods. And I'll stop rustling paper and play you some music.
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1: Tom Jones and What's New Pussycat starts the show for us. 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

0: From 1938, the Andrews Sisters, when a prince of a fella meets a Cinderella, and when he does, he takes her on a slow boat to China.
1: There is no verse

Kay Kaiser and his orchestra on a slow boat to China. And here's the Isley Brothers from 1966, Behind a Painted Smile.

Time now for a look at what happened on this day in the past. In 1916, daylight saving time, or summertime, began in the UK. In 1927, Charles Lindbergh in the Spirit of St. Louis landed in Paris after the first solo crossing of the Atlantic, and exactly 5 years later, the first woman, Amelia Earhart, completed the first landing near Londonderry. In 1966, Muhammad Ali TKO'd Henry Cooper in the sixth round for their heavyweight boxing title. And in 1982, British troops landed on the Falkland Islands to repel the Argentine invasion. And in 2007, the Cutty's Ark, the last surviving tea clipper, was badly damaged by fire in Greenwich. Famous birthdays on this day, interesting, including 1799, Mary Anning, fossil collector, dealer and paleontologist, I'm not sure, born in Lyme Regis, Dorset, and of course that is the dinosaur area, isn't it, Dorset. She was ignored and men stole her work and claimed it for their own, but she's finally been recognised in the last few years. In 1907, we have Dandy Nichols, the actress. Do you remember in Till Death Us Do Part? And she was also in Confessions of a Window Cleaner. In 1931, we have Desmond Wilcox, the broadcaster. And in 1951, Mr. T, the actor. Well, that's a term you can use loosely. Famous for The A-Team and Rocky III. And in 1994, Tom Daley, the diver, Olympic gold 2021, and World Championship 4 gold medals. And he's also a big fan of knitting and crochet. If it's your birthday today, then it's a very happy birthday from us all here at Radio Leyland, and we hope you have a wonderful day.

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The Lemon Pipers and Green Tambourine. Let's just have a look at what's going on in Leyland and the surrounding area. Well, the big place to be this weekend is going to be Preston. On Saturday the 23rd, it's the One Park Ska and Reggae Music Festival. It's from 2pm to 8pm and it's on Moor Park, Preston. It's not just a gig, apparently it's a full-scale festival takeover. Expect a massive day packed with live music, sound systems, food, bars and pure feel-good vibes from start to finish. And then on Sunday the 24th of May, it's the Preston Caribbean Carnival. Again at Moor Park, but there is a parade, that's from 1pm to 7:30, but there is a parade at 1pm and Moor Park opens at 1:15. This year, Carnival Sunday promises an unforgettable experience for all ages, headlined by internationally renowned dancehall artist Skinny Banton, performing live alongside Sincere and Mento P. Travelling from Grenada, Skinny Banton brings his high-energy performance style and global hits to Preston, making a major highlight of the event. There's authentic Caribbean and international food vendors, a licensed bar, children's activities and family-friendly entertainment, community stalls, and music in the park.

Otis Redding and I Can't Get No Satisfaction. It's time for our 70s half hour, and we're going to start with a track that I haven't played for ages. This is Free, My Brother Jake.

Bob Marley and the Wailers, Get Up, Stand Up, from 1973. And forward to 1979 now. This is The Police, The Bed's Too Big Without You.

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Dionne Warwick and I Know I'll Never Love This Way Again from 1979. I think that was one of her last singles. Beautiful, absolutely beautiful. And here's Pickety Witch from 1970, and that same old feeling.

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Well, the new vaudeville band and Westminster, or Winchester Cathedral rather, not Westminster Cathedral. Oh dear, completely in the wrong town. Here's Cab Calloway, Minnie the Moocher.

Doris Day, and I knew what time it was, or I didn't know what time it was. I don't know what I'm doing this afternoon. It's time for our care home requests. Let's see if we can get this right at least. Our first care home request today is for Broadfield House in Leyland, and it's for Eileen, who's 86 and loves all sorts of music. So I picked something special for you. This is Johnny Dankworth. Happy birthday, Eileen. Enjoy the African waltz.

Johnny Dankworth and African Waltz for Eileen, who's 86. Our next request is for Edna, and she's a resident of Meadowbank in Clayton the Woods. She's in Willow House, she's a big fan of Elvis, and she's 96 today. So, let's get you all shook up.

shook up. Elvis Forever, who is 96 today. Well, if you'd like to submit a request for a resident or even a member of staff at one of our local care homes, you can do so in a number of different ways. 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Or, alternatively, you can join the Facebook Radio Leyland Magic Moments group and interact with other members, find out what's going on, pick up on old shows. It's time now for our top 10, and today's top 10 is from 1968. And up two places to number 10, I remember this one well. It's Jackie and White Horses.

Jackie and White Horses. Wasn't that the theme tune to a TV programme in the late 60s? Or am I mixing that up? Anyway, at number 9, down 3 places, it's Andy Williams and Can't Take My Eyes Off You.

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Down two places to number 7 this week, The Herd, I Don't Want Our Loving to Die. And down three places to number 6, it's the 1910 Fruitcomb Company, Simon Says.

0: was just a twig.
1: This is a top 10 from the 21st of May 1968, and at number 5, up 4 places, was Bobby Goldsboro with Honey. While down 2 places to number 4, it's the Small Faces' Lazy Sunday.

The Small Faces at number 4 this week. At number 3, it's The Union Gap with Young Girl. And at number 2, up 2 places, it's Engelbert Humperdinck, A Man Without Love.

0: With Engelbert Humperdinck up two places to number two with A Man Without Love, that means that Louis Armstrong, for his fourth and final week, is at number one with What a Wonderful World.
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0: Louis Armstrong with What a Wonderful World, number one on this day in 1968. Back to the 50s now, this is the big bopper, Chantilly Lace.
1: Hello, baby! Yeah, this is the big bopper speaking.

One of my favourite tunes ever, I don't know about you, but I absolutely love that. Xavier Cugat, Brazil. And here's Eddie Cochran, he's something else.

As Eddie Cochran fades into the distance, it's time for me to say goodbye. And I'm brokenhearted again. I could play music for you all day if they'd let me. Okay. I have to let you know what's going on for the rest of the day. At 3 o'clock, it's the Drive Time playlist on non-stop music until 6. Followed by Sylvia Williams with the Music Corner till 7. And then at 7, it's Annette Flood with Soul Selections, wonderful show. That's till 9, and then it's Stuart Dolin with Big Band Swing and Boogie. I'll be back tomorrow night with Jazz Funk Friday between 7 and 9, but in the meantime, have a great day, and I'll hitch a ride with Vanity Fair.

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5: Hello, Sylvia Williams here on Radio Leyland, and a big, big welcome to the Music Corner. And today, the Music Corner is playing upbeat. Let's start off with this one, Emily Sandé.

Well, it's great to have your company here today on Radio Leyland. And as I mentioned, today the Music Corner is playing upbeat. And for want of a better word, today we are going to be jolly. And we're going to follow with this next song from Frankie Valli and the Four Seasons, going back to 1975. Who Loves You?

are really looking forward to this next song. This is a group called Liverpool Express, and again, we're in 1975. It was, well, it is a British pop rock group. And the reason I'm excited about this song, one, it's a brilliant song, but apparently it was said that Paul McCartney once said this was his very favourite ever song. I'm not sure how long ago that was. Have a listen and see what you think.

Well, it is a fabulous song, isn't it? Love it. Well, I've got another little treat for you now. It's actually a song from a musical, My Fair Lady. On the street where you live, you'll probably remember the classic song. And I understand from the information I've got that it's Peggy Lee singing.

let's have two songs together now. We're going to start with a track from Eva Cassidy's album Songbird, and then we'll follow with the song from the Lighthouse family, Lifted.

Well, the next song I'm going to play, because it just makes me feel happy. It's a real feel-good song. Going to 1969, it's The Love Affair, Bringing On Back the Good Times.

This is a group called Thames River Soul. You will probably remember the version of this song by George Benson, and I thought it was ideal for the Music Corner today as we're playing upbeat.

Sylphie Williams here on Radio Leyland, and we're moving at some pace today on the Music Corner, and we're going now to 1967. This is a song by The Small Faces. It's a classic, written by Steve Marriott and Ronnie Lane.

a little bit of R&B and soul now here on the Music Corner. Going to the 1970s, going to play you two songs that I used to dance around my handbag to in the discos at that time. And we're going to start off with this classic from the Stylistics.

70s was The Emotions, and it was from their fourth studio album, Rejoice. Well, let's just stay in this genre now. This is one of my favourite ever tracks from Aretha Franklin. It was originally recorded by Stevie Wonder in 1967, but I do love this 1973 recording from Aretha.

Well, let's have a bit of jazz now, and this is the Music Corner going upbeat. And what better track could we have? This certainly has got a beat, and I love this song. Goes back to 1957, and this was the jazz album of the same name from Tony Bennett, Beat of My Heart.

livening up a little bit more now towards the end of the programme, we're going to go to our very own homegrown group, Tipitina. This is from their album, Taking Care of Business. You, Me and the Keys.

one of my all-time favourite dance tracks now from the 70s. And interestingly, it was originally written in 1934. And there were many recordings by people like Bing Crosby, Barbra Streisand, Judy Garland. But I absolutely love this recording by the Tramps, and this was their first major success in 1972.

This is Sylvia Williams. This is the Music Corner. Today we've been playing upbeat. Got a cracking final song for you. It's Paul McCartney and Wings, Hell on Wheels. 1973 it was recorded, so I hope you enjoy that. All that's left for me to say is I'll see you next week in the Music Corner.

Hello, good evening. How's your week been? Filled with joy and happiness is the correct answer. And you didn't think we'd be that close to a half term again, did you? Well, I didn't anyway. And here we are, just after 7, Thursday night, and I'm here to get you into your Zen Zone. 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I just want to say a big thank you for all the love and support that you give in Soul Selections and Radio Leyland. All your posts and your comments are really very much appreciated. I'm blowing the dust off some album cuts this week, and I'm coming in with the track from the Tavares from 1973. Produced by Johnny Bristol, the album cut was actually on the B-side. It never saw a single release. They were with Capitol from 1973 to 81, and this was off their debut album. I'll never say never again. Well, we've all said that, haven't we? But when the Tavares brothers say they'll never say never again, you have to believe them. Pooch is on lead. Tiny, Chubby, Butch and Ralph make the Tavares. Welcome to Soul Selections.

Not your usual Rolls Royce track there from 1980, Love Is In The Air. Kenji Brown, Victor Nix, Kenny Copeland, Freddie Dunn, Mike Moore, Kenny Gardner, Henry Gardner, Terai Sentiel, Duke Kobe, and Gwen Dickey. Writing credits go to Henry Garner and Marvin Smith, who was a member of the Artistics, one of my favourite artists, from their Golden Touch LP. Soul Selections is keeping the live alive in 2026, one gig at a time. It's vital that we support our homegrown, live, local vocal venues. It's crucial to keep in the live alive. Spaces where artists can hone their craft begin at home. Look around the pubs and clubs in your area, see what's going down, and get along in support. They can't develop if there's no audience. They need us up front so they can gauge your reaction. Support where you can, when you can. It doesn't have to be a big event. Just go where you feel comfortable. And I'm giving a shout out to all the Jalen Nagonda fans, and I know there are a few. He's touring the UK and Europe. 24 dates to cram in, starting June the 28th in Milton Keynes. July the 3rd is at Glyne Place at the Love Supreme Festival, a great outdoor weekend that is, and you'll be worn out if you go into that one. The lineup is incredible, and he's there on July the 4th as well. July the 24th, Henham Park in Suffolk. August 27th is over in Belfast at the Limelight. Back over in the UK, October 24th at the O2 in Bristol. October 25th, Cardiff Uni, the Students' Union. October 27th is at the O2 Academy. October 28th is O2 in Brixton. November the 1st at Leeds Project. November 2nd in Glasgow. And November the 3rd is on home turf. Tuesday is at Manchester Academy. So he's mixing up the sizes of the events. Manchester Academy is a good venue to go and see, so you will have to book early. And this track will no doubt be on his playlist. Available on a good old piece of 7-inch vinyl, Illusions.

0: Jalen Ogonda gracing us with his presence in the Manchester Academy on November the 3rd. More from Keeping the Live Alive is next week. 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Slowing it down a little bit, the next two tracks, The Manhattans, I Don't Want to Pay the Price of Losing You, from 1974 on Columbia, from the That's How Much I Love You LP, arranged by Bobby Martin. Norman Harris was in there on his guitar. The MFSB band were on board. Vince Montana, very much in the Philly style. In the same year, Eddie Kendricks, from 1974 on the Tamla imprint, Tell Her Love Has Felt the Need. Frankie Wilson on production and arrangement.
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0: Hendrix and his distinct falsetto from 1974. It's time for the Philly Club sandwich. Three layers of lushness sandwiched together. And this week, I'm paying my respects to Norman Harris, a guitarist, producer, music arranger, songwriter, and one of the originators of the Philly sound. He played a massive part as a founding member of MFSB. The rhythm section, strings, horns, the aggregation that came to be the in-house band for Gamble and Huff's Philadelphia International label. Norman played on countless Philly soul sessions alongside the other MFSB members, drummer Earl Young, the bassist Ron Baker, for well over three decades. Norman Harris's long-term writing buddies were Alan Felder and Bunny Siegler, and if Norman was in your corner, you knew he'd produce the goods. And this week, I'm paying homage to that quality, the Harris Machine as he was known. His influence was far-reaching, and I'm featuring three tracks on the Philadelphia International Records label. He wore many hats, songwriter, arranger, producer, worked with lots of different record labels over his long, illustrious career. He was always at the top of his game. Songwriting for major artists must have been stressful, like a conveyor belt, but he pulled the hits out of the bag. He worked on Cell Soul, Atlantic, he penned the Delphonics' La La La Means I Love You, the Tramps' Disco Inferno, Blue Magic Sideshow, the Spinners' I'll Be Around. So Gamble and Huff couldn't have done it without all of these players, and Norman Harris was just one of them. And this week, from 1980, a track off of his own album, The Harris Machine, In Search of Peace of Mind. It was a B-side to Dodge City, written by Alan Felder, Norman and Ron Tyson. In fact, Norman did everything on this track, arrangement, production, you name it, he did it. And the second track, the MFSB band from 1975, on their Universal Love LP, TLC, Tender Loving Care, written by Norman Harris and Bob Martin. Sweethearts of Sigma are in there with the backing vocals, producers Gamble and Huff. And from 74, Monk Montgomery, Bump De Bump. Writing credits again go to Norman Harris and Bob Martin on his Reality LP, which was his debut album for the PIR label. It was released as a 7. And that's the three lush layers of my Philly Norman Harris club sandwich. Enjoy.
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Montgomery on his jazz bass Bump De Bump off of his album Reality, an 8-track album which is definitely worth a listen if you like your jazz funk instrumentals. Was a member of the Crusaders at one point. That's my big fat filly, Norman Harris filly, club sandwich. More from that next week. The Trilites is coming up from 1975, When Temptation Comes, on the Brunswick imprint. It's from the Half a Love LP, written by Eugene Record. In fact, every single on the album is arranged and credited to Eugene, and he did have a great solo career as well too. 1,500 credits to his name, left Brunswick the year after. And from 1976, Marvin Gaye, on the Motown label, written by Larry Mazel and Edward Gordon, Where Are We Going?

A real classic by Marvin Gaye. That was for you, Debbie Partington. I hope you enjoyed that. 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If you want to get in touch, you know the drill. And it's time for You Choose. You Choose. This is where I choose two tracks. The one is the original and the other is a cover. And I play them back to back and you tell me which one you choose. It's not a competition, but it is all about you, which one you prefer. And this week, the track that I've chosen is Just My Imagination. Written for The Temptations by Norman Whitfield and Barrett Strong, released in 1971 on the Motown imprint. It was Eddie Kendrick's third number one hit, and his final hit actually before he went solo, and features that legendary James Jamerson bass line. And the cover is by a guy called Donald Byrd on the Blue Note imprint from 1975, featured on his Places and Spaces LP, arranged and produced by the Mizell Brothers. And as you can imagine, Donald Byrd and the Temptations, they are polar opposites. Marmite, love it or hate it. You may not like this cover, you may have another cover that you prefer. So which one will you choose? The Temptations, Just My Imagination, or the Donald Byrd cover? You choose.

Donald Byrd's interpretation of the classic cut, Just My Imagination. Same track, different arrangement, just shows you how different the outcome will be with a different technical approach. They fit into two completely different genres. So which one will you choose? If you want to vote, you can email me, leylandcommunityradio@gmail.com, or go to the Radio Leyland Facebook page, look for the Soul Selections post and post your vote. I know there's probably two in the bag already for Donald Byrd. I know the Jazz Funk Friday Brothers, what Colin and Howard's vote will be. Although I may be pleasantly surprised. Well, last week, Freddie Waters, the original, We're In This Love Together, with Al Jarreau as the cover. And Al Jarreau got the vote. Thank you, everybody, that takes the time to listen and put your vote in. It really is very much appreciated.

0: sounds like his trouble. Billy Herndon, Garnet Jones and Jerry Pickney are the Whatnoughts. On the GSF imprint from 1973, they'd also signed Eddie Holman and Garnet Mims. That was Instigating and, in brackets, Troublemaking Fool. 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Well, today's Thursday, but tomorrow is Friday. It's Jazz Funk Friday at 7 until 9. 2 hours of jazz funk sounds to thrill your lug oils. Colin Horniman and Howard Whiteside bringing you solid jazz funk sounds. And if that wasn't enough excitement for Friday, wait till Saturday. You get a repeat treat on Saturday with Soul Selections at 7 until 9 and the Jazz Funk Show 9 until 11. That's your Saturday night playlist sorted. My offering to the Jazz Funk Friday gods this week is from 1975. On the Columbia imprint, it's Earth, Wind and Fire. Off the That's the Way of the World LP, not the standout track, which Shining Star took that accolade. This was tucked away on the B-side. Writing credits go to Charles Stepney, Maurice White and Philip Bailey. And the track's called Reasons.
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0: That's a bit more smooth disco funk than jazz funk, but who isn't feeling that vibe? Colin and Howard put the fun in funk tomorrow night at 7. Just two tracks before the featured artist is due, and they're back to back. New Birth, Falling in Love, and William Hart of the Delphonics. 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
2: I don't want to seem like I'm picking my boy or something, but I just got to say it.

Kooky Heart, his debut single on Lorimar, 1979, and previous to that, New Birth, 1976, from their Love Potion LP, well supported by Warner. Really is a back catalogue that, if you get time, it's well worth a listen. And it's time for Featured Artist. And my featured artist this week is Ted Mills. Theodore Edward Mills, born August 19th, 1952. He grew up in a Philly-rich gospel, doo-wop and R&B culture. There isn't much information about his early years. And sometimes that's the case with some artists. They keep their private life private and they don't release a lot of information. And as a teenager, Ted would have been influenced by the acts of the day. He was on the Philly scene, lived in Philadelphia, and he was singing as a teenager at schools, and he was singing in the local clubs, watching the talent at the Uptown Theatre. That standard of entertainment was local for him and regular. The amateur nights brought talent into the city. Many of the superstar acts broke through the Uptown Theatre. They trod the boards as amateurs, going on to have international careers. Ted was songwriting as a teenager and became known around the Philadelphia music circles. He caught the eye of several record company individuals who were scouting for the record companies, and Randy Kane, who was on the team at We Men of Talent after his stint with the Delphonics ended in 1971. Randy had been with the Hart Brothers since being at school, and as a trio they were recording from 65 until 71. So Randy really was street savvy. He'd been in a recording group and he brought that to the table when he went into that record label, We Men of Talent. He grew up in Philadelphia on the same streets that Ted Mills was growing up on. He knew the local music scene. It was the same pathway he had come from as a teenager. And Ted Mills would have been on his radar. And just for context, this setup was happening on the Philadelphia International Records doorstep. Gamble and Huff may well have been interested, you don't know. Philadelphia International Records set up in 1971, they would have been taking notes. Ted was only 7 years younger than Randy. Ted was songwriting and he was getting publishing credit for a co-penned tune on the IDB imprint, Win All Your Love, which was published in 1971. And Ted was part of a local club act, a Philly-based group called The Topics. Charles Henderson, Ron Nelson, Calvin McFarland, another member, Ari Whitfield, and Ted Mills. He was around 19 years old. The group had recorded a few local releases and demos in a bid to get a recording contract where they'd hike around the record companies selling their sound, so to speak. Recorded on the Larson imprint, a local Philly imprint owned by the DJ Larry Daly and Sam Reed, and they cut this track, Give It a Chance to Grow.

Well, you couldn't say that he didn't handle that. Ted had a mature vocal even as a teenager, and that was a real credible effort, his falsetto coming through loud and distinct. The writing credits go to Sam Reed, Ari Whitfield and Ted Mills. Interestingly, Norman Harris, who are featured in the Philly Club Sandwich, was working with the imprint and with the group in the early years. And from that recording, the Topics got an audition with We Men of Talent. That was through industry connections and, without a doubt, through knowing Randy Kane. That was early 70s. A short time after that, a local vocal group, Shades of Love, Keith Beaton, Richard Pratt, Vernon and Wendell Sawyer, they auditioned for We Men of Talent as well. The execs thought the harmonies were good, but there was something missing. They needed a lead singer. Randy Kane made the connection and stepped forward Ted Mills. He was recruited into the We Men of Talent production circle as a songwriter and lead vocalist with the Shades of Love members, and they retitled the group Blue Magic, signed to the Atco Records through We Men of Talent. And apparently, they all came from the same area, North Philadelphia, but they were just in different groups. It was 1973, and almost overnight, Ted Mills and Blue Magic had landed in the lush Philly Soul era that was being created by the PIR producers and arrangers, Sigma Sound Studios, the MFSB band. It was at full tilt. Ted Mills sang lead with his distinctive high tenor falsetto. He was the standout centerpiece of the group. But Ted was more than just a singer. He was a credible songwriter for the group, penning several breakthrough hits, Spell, which was released on his debut single, and What's Come Over Me. Ted already had musical arrangement skills, but over his tenure with Blue Magic, working with the creme de la creme in music production at that time, Tom Bell and Norman Harris, he added orchestration techniques to his CV as well. Ted's vocal was unique, evoking a sense of romantic vulnerability and yearning. Blue Magic weren't ballad singers for nothing. It was this quality that sold the vinyl and filled the concert halls. The group harmonies, supported by the MFSB house band, who practically backed every recording in that area and in that era. And Blue Magic were known for their impeccable stage wear and their choreographed stage moves that set the tone, polished and precise. There was a lot of competition. Everything had to be on point. And as a visually orientated group, this brought lots of TV engagement, the usual Soul Train and such like. Blue Magic were sharing the stage with international artists, the Jacksons, Commodores, Marvin Gaye, Temptations, Four Tops. The second single release in 73, Look Me Up, was an instant success and is still popular on the modern soul scene 50 years later. And another hit in 73, the ballad Stop to Start. 1974, they released their debut album, The Magic of the Blue, which brought us the hit Three Ring Circus. Writing credits go to the MFSB guitarists Bobby Eli and Richard Dixon, and included on that album, The Slow Burner, Maybe Just Maybe We Can Fall in Love Again. And again in 1974, they compiled a 9-track album, Blue Magic. They hit a rich theme on this album. Every track's a belter. The Golden Nugget, 1974, Sideshow.

really beautiful arrangement. That writing credits go to MFSB guitarist again Bobby Ely and Richard Dixon. Got to number 8 on the Billboard 100 chart and topped the R&B chart. There was 9 tracks on that Blue Magic LP. Look Me Up was another one. What's Come Over Me. There was a cover of the Main Ingredient Million Seller, Just Don't Want to Be Lonely, which was 7 minutes long. And the album closer, Tear It Down, written by Alan Felder and Ted Mills, one of my personal favourites, and Welcome to the Club, an unexpected up-tempo dancer. The album, quite simply, is fire. And quite honestly, the MFSB band, Joe Tarzia, Sigma Sound, Norman Harris, Vince Montana, and some, they were all over it and delivered a surefire classic, one of the best Philly soul albums. 1975, 13 Blue Magic Lane was released, with a beautiful track on there, Chasing Rainbows, Magic of the Blue, We're on the Right Track, and a duet with Margie Joseph, What's Come Over Me. Writing credits go to Ted Mills, who was handling production on that album as well. The group were riding high at this point in time, 75, 76. They did a world tour in 76, which lasted for 42 weeks. Now that's a world tour. 76, they released Mystic Dragons. 78, Message from the Magic. And the late 70s, with the rise of disco, changing music styles, the magic began to fade. They continued to record but failed to chart, relying on re-releases to maintain a presence. 1981, Welcome Back on the Capitol label. Featured on that album, Who Could Ever Leave You and Remember November. And then they moved on to smaller labels. Mirage in 1983 resulted in some chart action, but no major successes. Over the 80s, the guys drifted apart, although stayed connected, and they came back together in parts. It did get a little messy, falling out and such like, but in the main, they resolved the differences and got back in the recording studio. Richard Pratt left in the early 80s, Vernon and Wendell Sawyer left. Ted Mills, Keith Beaton and Richard Pratt hired a couple of new guys, Michael Buchanan and Walter Smith. They went to LA to record a 9-track album, Message from the Magic, with Skip Scarborough on board and some Earth, Wind & Fire band members. Credits in the liner notes going to Maurice White, a really well-supported 9-track album, where Ted co-wrote 6 of the tracks. Message from the Magic is a real gem and it's definitely worth a listen. And 1983, Magic Number, working with the Ingram family. And 1988, the original group got back together. Had some renewed popularity in late 89 with the album From Out of the Blue. In 1990, Ted Mills was nearly killed in a car accident. After surgery and several years in rehabilitation, around 1996 he managed to get back on track, go back into the recording studio, went on tour as a legacy act. And in the noughties, Ted Mills got into his actor phase. He went on tour with a stage production, Girlie Ain't Worth It, that featured the Manhattans, Melissa Morgan and Tito Jackson. And 2007, he got together with Russell Tompkins Jr. and William Hart. They called themselves the Three Tenors of Soul. Put together an album on Shinichi Records, produced by Bobby Ely. And 2012, he put together a gospel album, Still Standing, stating, I've been through the fire, but I'm still standing. Ted's kept himself busy with his legacy act, sailing around Europe and the Americas. And it should be noted that in 2019, Ted Mills risked his own life to save someone from a burning car. Ted Mills' solo career was touring the legacy circuit with the Blue Magic back catalogue. His smooth R&B Quiet Storm style retraces the Blue Magic Philly roots. Ted Mills is best known for his falsetto lead with that group, Blue Magic. He was in good company as one in only a handful of distinct falsetto vocalists in that era. Russell Tompkins Jr., Eddie Kendricks, Ron Banks, William Hart, Smokey, Marvin, Blue Magic and Ted Mills occupy a special place in Philly history as representatives of the quiet storm, romantic side of Philly soul. Elegant and emotionally vulnerable, which has a worldwide appeal, and Ted Mills' voice is synonymous with its identity. And that's my featured artist, Ted Mills and Blue Magic.
and I'm playing out with the slow burner track, Maybe, Just Maybe, Can We Fall in Love Again, from 1974, off their debut album, Magic of the Blue.

0: hidden gem on that album Magic of the Blue, and that's my featured artist Ted Mills and Blue Magic. It's time for the Northern Soul 30. This is where you get 30 minutes of back-to-back track. Well, that's a fib. It's not entirely back-to-back, but I'll keep the talking down to a minimum. 30 minutes of back-to-back Northern Soul style tracks. And in no particular order, roll up the rug, put the cap through the flap, get the talc down, let's go.
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Oh, great tune that. There was a mixed bag in there for all you high kickers and spinners. Well, it is time for me to sign out. Have a great week. Hopefully your half-term commitments won't keep you from the dance floor. It is going to be a busy week for many of us on childcare duties, so I'll be gentle with you next week. I want to give a shout out to Andy Verley. Stay tuned, Andy. I've featured your track, Bill Pinkney and the Original Drifters. Gonna move across the river in this last section. And another shout out for Ponytail Paul. He's put in a special request for Leslie Gore, You Don't Own Me. Well, I just want to say thank you for staying tuned to 104.8 FM. So until next week, from Soul Selections and me, Annette Flood, I'll see you on the dance floor. Good night and God bless.

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1: Hello and welcome to Big Band Swing and Boogie. I'm Stuart Dolin, and on today's show there'll be video games go big band, pop songs get the swing treatment, and lots more besides. Starting us off today is Stan Kenton, On the Street Where You Live.

Stan Kenton starting off today's Big Band Swooning and Boogie, a man who led an innovative and influential big band for over four decades, and I remember seeing him live some time ago. Quite a performance. That was his take on the Rodgers and Hammerstein number On the Street Where You Live from the 1950s musical My Fair Lady.

Yolaine. Well, actually, it's Daintily Yolaine now, and wife of jazz musician Johnny Dunquist, a lady with the remarkable three-octave vocal range. And that was a Johnny Mercer number, Something's Gotta Give, originally written for Fred Astaire and the film Daddy Long Legs. And she was backed up by the Dave Lindup Orchestra, a band famously associated with Dunquist, while the man himself was an arranger and responsible for many TV themes, including Journey to the Unknown and The Persuaders. From one remarkable lady to another one, Christine Aguilera, telling us she's a good girl.

And you thought Christina Aguilera was just a pop star? There she was in I'm a Good Girl, a bit Marilyn Monroe there. And of course, she's got a stunning voice and a devotion to the greats of time past, like Etta James and Billie Holiday. Just catch her album Back to Basics. Well, that was her in a track from the 2010 film Burlesque, where she co-starred with Cher. Think cabaret mixed with, well, I don't know what, but even if the plot's a bit thin, the songs are stunning. So, from Chicago, I think it was, of Burlesque, to Japan, the Freedom Orchestra, and a slinky bossa nova track, Stand By Me.

The Freedom Orchestra, Stand By Me. Now, that's an invention by the Japanese Victor Company record label. And curiously, none of the musicians are named. Not even the lady on this rather sultry bossa nova version of the Benny King number, Stand By Me. It comes from the album Freedom Bossa Nova 2, Il Umibi de Kikitai, which roughly translated means, OK, I want to listen to it at the beach. I'd listen to it any time. From Japan, let's swing back to the UK, or is it the US? I can never remember. Brian Setzer, the man who went from a rockabilly band to big band. He's the X-Stray Cats frontman with the Brian Setzer Orchestra. His 1998 album, The Dirty Boogie, took off in a big way with his very own version of Louis Prima's Jump, Jive and Wail. But this is You're the Boss, a Lieber and Stoller number from the same album. And here's the story. It was originally recorded by Elvis Presley and Anne Margaret for the film Viva Las Vegas, but was cut from the final release because it was considered too sexy.

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1: Yes, they're back, the 8-bit big band, our favourite interpreters of video game music, big band style. Ah, this time it's Still Alive from Portal 1, inspired by Nelson Riddle's fantastic writing on his arrangement of I've Got the World on a String for Frank Sinatra, and vocals are by Benny Benack III in true Sinatra style. He even solos on trumpet as well.
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From your ankle up, I say you sure are sweet. 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
1: From the sublime to the ridiculous. I just love that one. It's all probably a bit un-PC, but great fun. Your Feet's Too Big, that was Fats Waller. And it was originally written in 1936 by Fred Fisher and Ada Benson. But that's the most famous version. Fats Waller with his hugely tortuous ad-libs. ABBA is a thing. The Beatles also performed this at the Star Club in Hamburg in 1962, just before they became really famous. I'm told recordings of this still exist. Well, from the 1930s, we're back in the 21st century again, and A Bad Guy by Billie Eilish, in tango style by the Swinging Pops.

A swinging pop set band from Berlin, following in the footsteps of postmodern jukebox, with a mission to play pop music in swing and Latin style. And that was their version of Bad Guy, which was a Billie Eilish track. It was originally released by singer Billie Eilish in 2019, and that was her fifth single. So from one pop star to another one, George Michael, but this time going back to the 50s with a track called Secret Love. What do you say to an 80s pop idol and member of Wham when he goes to full-on soul and, well, anything singer? Can he do anything wrong? Well, not when you listen to this total remake of the classic Doris Day song Secret Love, originally from the 1953 film Calamity Jane.

Well, George Michael's Secret Love. Well, this is something that isn't a secret, and an album with a very risque title, Blues and Bras, a very 1970s, if a bit gratuitous. Not sure where the bras came into the music, but never mind, and it wasn't a misprint for brass. Just have a look at the album sleeve sometimes. The Creoles featured on this track are pretty much unknown, but we get a lively mixture of brass, whatever, and Hammond organ in this lively arrangement of Blues in the Night. It's a Harold Arlen, Johnny Mercer number from the film noir movie Blues in the Night.

Jazz fusion meets video gaming in a more than big band arrangement of Last Surprise from Persona 5. It's Jonah Wilson from the band Dirty Loops. He's taking a lead vocal and collaborates on the arrangement with the great Button Masher, aka Jake Silverman, a Grammy Award winning keyboard player and arranger, and much, much more. And why the moniker Great Button Masher? Button Masher is Jake's multimedia project that brings together jazz and video game music.

And composer, and he started work as a Los Angeles studio musician working with the likes of Stevie Nicks and Bette Midler. Then in 1993 he formed the Bill Elliott Swing Orchestra and featured on a number of feature films that required an authentic big band sound, and that track, believe it or not, comes from the 2006 album Swing Fever. So to another pop star, Sinead O'Connor this time, and a track, Why Don't You Do Right. Now, that's not a name you'd associate with big band and swing, but here she is with the classic number, Why Don't You Do Right, from all the way back in 1936. It's from a third album, Am I Not Your Girl, and features all sorts of jazz standards, which she describes as the songs I grew up listening to and that made me want to be a singer.

From one pop star to another one, Joss Stone with Jules Holland in that classic misnamed track by Mirbis Duchene. Oh, they say it's Shane. It's a favourite of the Andrew sisters. And Joss Stone, well, she's a British singer who became the youngest female singer to top the UK albums charts. But this is a classic track given a distinctly reggae feel, ably backed by, yes, one of my favourite contemporary big bands, Jules Holland and his Rhythm and Blues Orchestra.

Well, I've played a lot of tracks by a lot of Air Force bands, but this is one from an unexpected country, the Suomen Ilmavoimien Sojatakunta, otherwise known as the Finnish Air Force Big Band, with a Gordon Goodwin track, Hit the Ground Running. The band was formed as late as 1977 and operates as no less than six ensembles, including a jazz combo and a groove band.

well, that's it, folks. That's the end of the show. Too much music, too little time to play it in, as always. But I hope you've liked my selection today. I'm playing out with Loose Lid Special from Tommy Dorsey, described as one of the great instrumental blockbusters of the swing era. So until next time, next Sunday morning, 11 o'clock, look after yourself, stay safe, and I'll catch you later.

Hello and welcome to my Blues Cafe with me, Steve James. I have a full hour of the blues lined up for you today. And if you love the blues, then stay tuned for the next hour. I have some great artists coming up. I've got Billy Gibbons, Grit and Grace Combo, Rebecca Downs and Mike Finnegan, just to name a few. And my artist of the week this week is Samantha Martin and Delta Sugar from their A Beautiful Buzz album. So we've got a lot of blues to fit in over the next hour, so sit back with me, Steve James, and enjoy the ride. And to start the show today, Hardware is the third solo album by American rock musician Billy Gibbons. Yes, that's the fella, the one from ZZ Top with the great beard. The album was released on June the 4th, 2021 on Concord Records. So here it is. This is Billy Gibbons featuring Larkin Poe with a song called Stacking Bones.

0: Yeah, given to Mungs.
1: Well, that was Billy Gibbons there, featuring Larkin Poe, with a song called Stacking Bones. The Finnish duo, calling themselves the Grit and Grace Combo, formed of Lena Lindroos and Matti Ketuen. Known from the band Lena and the Slide Brothers, they've been working on some songs since pandemic times, with the genre moving somewhere between Americana and singer-songwriter music. The music on the recordings are self-made and handcrafted. The blues is always present and audible in their music. Their acoustic sound is complemented by electric guitars and basses, while Lena's vocal melodies interpret the humane message of the lyrics. Released on Root Music, here is Grit and Grace with House of the Blues.

Well, that was Grit and Grace there with House of the Blues. And what a beautiful song that was. Really enjoyed that one. And you're listening to The Blues Cafe with me, Steve James. And remember, if you'd like me to play one of your favourite blues songs, or you'd like me to dedicate a song to someone, then all you've got to do is to go to my website, stevejamesblues.com. There you'll find a request form. Just fill that in with the name of the song and the artist performing it, and I'll play your choice on a future show. Also, if you're a blues artist that wants to contribute to the show, then again, go to my website, stevejamesblues.com. Go to the artist page and just let me know how I can get some of your music and tell me a bit about yourself, and I'll feature your work on a future show. And one of the regular features on the show is Artist of the Week. And this week it's Samantha Martin and Delta Sugar. Now, I got a heads up from Michael K. Amel, a good friend of mine in Canada. And it was he that alerted me to Samantha Martin and Delta Sugar's new album. And thanks very much for that, Michael. I love it. The album is called A Beautiful Buzz, and it's released in May, or on May the 22nd, 2026. The album was recorded live during their Love Is All Around tour, and it captures the raw energy that the band has built their reputation upon. It's a 10-piece band with horns, background vocals, and the whole thing. No tricks, just a band in a room doing what they do best. So from A Beautiful Buzz, here is my Artists of the Week, Samantha Martin and Delta Sugar, with All Night Long.

0: Thank you. Ladies and gentlemen, we'd like to invite back out to the stage.
1: And there they were. That was Samantha Martin and Delta Sugar there with All Night Long. And Samantha Martin and Delta Sugar are my artists of the week this week. So more from them later on in the show. Birmingham-based independent artist Rebecca Downes announces the release of a live version of Hit the Ground Running. From her sixth studio album, which is called A Storm is Coming, and that is released on Friday, the 15th of May, 2026. Released through her own label, Mad Hat Records, the Hit the Ground Running track is a dark cinematic blues rock power ballad that includes Hammond organ warmth, guitar swells, and a beautiful vocal from Rebecca herself. So from A Storm is Coming, here is Rebecca Downes with Hit the Ground Running.

There, that was Rebecca Downes there with Hit the Ground Running. And you're listening to The Blues Cafe with me, Steve James. Time now for a regular feature that's in the show each week. It's the something old, something new, maybe borrowed, but always blue. Here we look at a blues tune recorded in the past and then the same song re-recorded more recently by a different artist. It's a feature in the show that I would like you to contribute to. So what about if you have an idea for the same song by two artists, maybe the original, then a second version covered by a different artist? Well, if you do, go to my website, stevejamesblues.com. There you'll find a request page. Just fill that in with the name of the song and the two artists performing it, and I'll feature your choice in a future show, with a shout-out, of course. So the song this week is called Crossroads. Crossroad Blues, also of course known as Crossroads, is a blues song written and recorded by American blues artist Robert Johnson in 1936. Johnson performed it as a solo piece with his vocal and acoustic guitar in the Delta blues style. The song has become part of the Robert Johnson mythology, as it refers, or it possibly refers, to the place where he supposedly sold his soul to the devil in exchange for his musical talents. Although actually the lyrics don't contain any specific references to that event. Bluesman Elmore James revived the song with recordings in 1954, and in 1960-1961, English guitarist Eric Clapton with Cream popularized the song as Crossroads. Their blues rock interpretation inspired many cover versions, and the Rock and Roll Hall of Fame included it as one of the 500 songs that shaped rock and roll. However, back to the beginning. Here is Robert Johnson with Crossroad Blues.

was Robert Johnson there with Crossroad Blues. So as you can imagine, I had lots and lots of choices for a more recent version of Crossroads, including a version I heard at a concert I attended recently, where I saw Joe Bonamassa at the Royal Albert Hall perform Crossroads for his first encore. And let me tell you, it brought the house down. But I'm not sure if he's recorded that version anywhere, but I may have a look for that. But the version I've chosen for you today is by Saints and Sinners. So here they are with their version of Crossroads.

And that was Saints and Sinners there with Crossroads. And you're listening to The Blues Cafe with me, Steve James. Time now for a weekly feature called Joker in the Pack. This is a regular feature in the show where every week I play a tune that's not necessarily blues. It's just a song that I love and I want to share it with you. This week's Joker is called Do It Again by Steely Dan. It was released as a single from their 1972 debut album called Can't Buy a Thrill. Released in 1972, this song debuted on the Billboard Hot 100 on November the 18th, 1972, and reached number 6 in the US charts in 1973, making it Steely Dan's second highest charting single. So here it is now, my Joker in the Pack. Not a blues song, just one I love. It's Steely Dan with Do It Again.

that Steely Dan there with Do It Again, and that particular song has been my joker in the pack this week. A song that's not blues, it's just one I love, and I wanted to share that with you. So I hope you enjoyed it with me. You're listening to The Blues Cafe with me, Steve James. Time now, I think, for a second song from my artist of the week, Samantha Martin and Delta Sugar. From A Beautiful Buzz, here is Samantha Martin and Delta Sugar with I've Got a Feeling.

0: Thank you very much.
1: And that's Samantha Martin and Delta Sugar there with I've Got a Feeling. And Samantha Martin and Delta Sugar have been my artists of the week this week. A new self-titled posthumous album from the late keyboardist vocalist Mike Finnegan was released on March the 20th, 2026 by 40 Below Records, and it was produced by JJ Blair. At the time of his passing, he had been working on an album which experienced delays due to the pandemic. Now the album has finally reached its completion and release. All 11 songs feature Finnegan on vocals and keyboards and surrounded by top-notch musicians and vocalists, including Joe Bonamassa, Stephen Stills and many more. So from the self-titled album called Mike Finnegan, here is Mike Finnegan featuring Joe Bonamassa with a song called 20 Years of B.B. King.

Well, that was Mike Finnegan there featuring Joe Bonamassa with a song called 20 Years of B.B. King. But looking at the time, I'm going to have to bring today's show to a close. My name is Steve James, and you've been listening to my Blues Cafe. So thank you for joining me for the last hour. It's been my pleasure to bring the blues to you. So have a great week and stay safe. And I'm going to catch you the same time, same place, next week for some more great blues. And to play us out of the show today, I've got Joanne Shaw Taylor with a song called Summertime. I'm Steve James, and I'll catch you very soon.

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Playing the best music from the past 10 decades. 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

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See the puppet on a string. Wind him up, he'll sing. Give him candy and he'll dance. Be certain not to feel that his funny face is real. Step right up and see him, folks. Couldn't you die at all his jokes? Couldn't you cry at all the tricks? He'll come up with

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